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1: Yeah, baby, it's your man TJ Smooth hanging with you on this beautiful, and I mean beautiful, Friday evening. As it's all about celebrating the one, the only Miss Ariana Grande as she dropped her brand new album, Petal, earlier today. Right now, brand new hit from the album. This is Bad Thing, Buddy Hop, on Long Island's number one for all the hits, 106.1.

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1: 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Jermaine TJ Smooth with the Long Island's Most Wanted Countdown. 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It's Gracie Abrams, Hit the Wall on 106.1 BLI.
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drop dead. 106.1 PLI, Long Island's number one for all the hits. It's Danielle. Happy Saturday. Happy August 1st. Can you believe I got new music for you coming with Ariana Grande, Taylor Swift right now. Let's kick it.

0: From Robert Moses to Jones Beach, Long Island's number one for all the hits, all summer. 106.1 BLI.
1: They say the holy water's watered down, and this town's lost its faith. Our colors will fade eventually, so if our time is running out, day after day, we'll make the mundane a masterpiece. Oh my, my, oh my, my love, I take one look at you, you're taking me out.

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18: Medford, Coram, and the rest of the island today. Partly cloudy. It is beautiful outside to kick off August. Manifesting this weather all month long. High 83. Tomorrow, lots of clouds. Some showers later in the day. 80. Right now, it's 83 at Long Island's number one for all the hits.

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What's good? 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

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We are still celebrating her brand new album, Petal. From that album, this is Hate That I Made You Love Me. It's Ariana on 106.1 BLI.

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